We're volatile. 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It's like too large peg and too small a hoe. But she cheats and I catch her like the common cold. Last time I broke her collarbone, she's intolerable.

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Probably why she's so fake to me. But what the fuck's it gonna take for me to make her see? Strip her naked and take her keys. 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

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Called your bluff, better cite the source. 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

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I know it's just a hunch, but she might be the one.

We're volatile. 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But she cheats and I catch her like the comic cold. Last time I broke her collarbone, she's intolerable. My

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Probably why she's so fake to me. But what the fuck's it gonna take for me to make her see? Strip her naked and take her keys. I've been planning this day for.

I want you, I need you, oh God. I need these beautiful things that I've got.